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0: At the start of the summer, Light 92 fired up the No Repeat-A-Tron 2000, built to never repeat a song. Instead, it spent summer glitching.
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0: At the start of the summer, Light 92 fired up the No Repeat-A-Tron 2000, built to never repeat a song. 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
4: Hey, it's Dana here with all of the concerts you need to add to your calendar for the rest of the summer and early fall. A Canadian prince named Bryan Adams will be coming to Hamilton's TD Coliseum on August 28th with support by Lights. Or if you prefer something else on the 28th, Cool and the Gang, they're coming to OLG Stage at Falls View Casino in Niagara. Blue Rodeo will be at RBC Amphitheatre in Toronto on August 29th. And RBC Amphitheatre is booking all the greats. Toto and Christopher Cross and the Romantics will be there on August 30th in Toronto. TLC, Salt-N-Pepa, and En Vogue will be pushing you to forget all about Waterfalls on September 2nd at RBC Amphitheatre. And RBC Amphitheatre, keeping it up again, Lily Allen will be there on September 10th. Finally, we've got Sarah Bareilles. She's going to be at Massey Hall in Toronto for back-to-back shows September 15th and 16th. She is so talented. You don't want to miss one of those shows. And Charlie XCX will be at Scotiabank Arena in Toronto on September 21st. And if you're a Charlie XCX fan, I would stick around on Light 92 because we might just have some tickets coming up soon.
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1: Something exciting is coming to downtown Paris as Promenade Riverfest will be happening August 28th and 29th. 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The Paris Fair will be held at the fairgrounds from September 3rd until the 7th. And coming up in Brantford on Saturday, September 12th is Woodview's second annual Walk and Roll. 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

your favorites growing up. 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It's me. Everything in between. And then I saw her face. I'm a believer. Southern Ontario's favorites. 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

0: At the start of the summer, Light 92 fired up the No Repeat-a-tron 2000, built to never repeat a song. Instead, it spent summer glitching.
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1: Hey, it's Dana here with all of the concerts you need to add to your calendar for the rest of the summer and early fall. A Canadian prince named Bryan Adams will be coming to Hamilton's TD Coliseum on August 28th with support by Lights. Or if you prefer something else on the 28th, Kool and the Gang, they're coming to OLG Stage at Falls View Casino in Niagara. Blue Rodeo will be at RBC Amphitheater in Toronto on August 29th. And RBC Amphitheater is booking all the greats. Toto and Christopher Cross and the Romantics will be there on August 30th in Toronto. TLC, Salt-N-Pepa, and En Vogue will be pushing you to forget all about Waterfalls on September 2nd at RBC Amphitheater. And RBC Amphitheater, keeping it up again, Lily Allen will be there on September 10th. Finally, we've got Sarah Bareilles. She's going to be at Massey Hall in Toronto for back-to-back shows September 15th and 16th. She is so talented. You don't want to miss one of those shows. And Charlie XCX will be at Scotiabank Arena in Toronto on September 21st. And if you're a Charlie XCX fan, I would stick around on Light 92 because we might just have some tickets coming up soon.
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3: 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A Canadian prince named Bryan Adams will be coming to Hamilton's TD Coliseum on August 28th with support by Lights. 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Blue Rodeo will be at RBC Amphitheatre in Toronto on August 29th. And RBC Amphitheatre is booking all the greats. Toto and Christopher Cross and the Romantics will be there on August 30th in Toronto. TLC, Salt and Peppa, and En Vogue will be pushing you to forget all about Waterfalls on September 2nd at RBC Amphitheatre. And RBC Amphitheatre, keeping it up again, Lily Allen will be there on September 10th. Finally, we've got Sarah Bareilles. She's going to be at Massey Hall in Toronto for back-to-back shows September 15th and 16th. She is so talented. You don't want to miss one of those shows. And Charlie XCX will be at Scotiabank Arena in Toronto on September 21st. And if you're a Charlie XCX fan, I would stick around on Light 92 because we might just have some tickets coming up soon.
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6: 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And coming up in Brantford on Saturday, September 12th is Woodview's second annual Walk and Roll, a free, inclusive 1 kilometer or 2 kilometer community walk and family fair in support of local mental health, autism, and developmental services. 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

Good morning and welcome to the Light Side of Sunday. I'm Tracy Lynn and I'm hanging out with you all the way until 4 o'clock. That was Pharrell Williams with Happy, the perfect song to start our time off together. Whether you're enjoying a lazy Sunday morning, heading out for the day, getting some things done around the house, or just looking for the perfect soundtrack to your weekend, you're in the right place. We've got the music, we've got the great music, the feel-good moments, a little fun, and plenty of reasons to slow down and enjoy your Sundays. So grab a cup of coffee, get comfortable, turn it up, and let's make this Sunday worth remembering. Up next, it's Tiffany with I Think We're Alone Now. I'm Tracy Lynn, and this is Light Radio.

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That was the Backstreet Boys with I Want It That Way. I'm Tracy Lynn. I'm hanging out with you all Sunday long. Here are some conversation starters for your Sunday. Today is August 23rd. It's the 235th day of the year, 130 days remaining until the end of the year. So if you haven't started your New Year's resolutions, start today. You have 130 days to accomplish them. And it's also Cuban Sandwich Day, Sponge Cake Day, Swedish Meatball Day, and Find Your Inner Nerd Day. Oh, I don't need to find it. It is glowing and shining every single day. And Hug Your Sweetheart Day. It's the perfect day to just, you know, get a little snuggles in right now. Just look at them. Love you, baby. Hugs. On this date in 1969, Honky Tonk Woman by the Rolling Stones hits number one. And if you're celebrating a birthday today, happy birthday to you. You are also sharing your birthday with Rick Springfield. We have the Bare Naked Ladies up next with Jane on Light Radio.

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That was Shania Twain with Man, I Feel Like a Woman. 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

It's a brand new hour, but the Sunday vibes stay the same. Let's squeeze every last drop of weekend out of this Sunday. Are you going to the CNE this year? It's a little bittersweet this time of year. End of summer, right before school starts, another year, CNE food going viral. 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One vendor is offering dill pickle flavored coffee, and there's also mac and cheese smoothies. I don't even know where to go with that one. Another vendor is selling warm waffle cones stuffed with candy yams and homemade mac and cheese. I'm not sure I'm wild with my palate. Yeah, Tracy Lynn is not one for trying anything like that. Give me a coffee that tastes like coffee. Let's get back to the music. I'm Tracy Lynn, and this is Light Radio.

0: At the start of the summer, Late 92 fired up the No Repeat-A-Tron 2000, built to never repeat a song. 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
0: 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And Light 92.

Dua Lipa with Dance the Night. Well, happy birthday to Dua. Yeah, she celebrated yesterday. How's your Sunday going? We hope that it's good. It's you, me, and good music. Actually, no, it's you, me, and great music. I'm Tracy Lynn. This is Light Radio. Simple Minds is up next with Don't You Forget About Me.

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It's Tracy Lynn. I'm hanging out with you all Sunday long. Earlier this hour, we were talking about the viral food choices at the CNE this year. Well, here's another food trend that people are going crazy about. Did you hear about this? Pringles dill pickle potato flavored vodka. That was a mouthful. Now, this bottle has a proof of 60. The potato chip vodka is trending. Yes, Pringles dill pickle potato flavored vodka. That is a mouthful. That is a mouthful. What is next? I don't know. Well, I can tell you what's next on Light Radio. It's Magic and Sean Paul with Lay You Down Easy.

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Donna Lewis with her classic, I Love You Always and Forever. We have that as an earworm right now, don't we? Once you hear it, you can't stop singing it. How's your weekend going? Can you believe we are heading into the last week of August? We had a great summer, didn't we? A lot of people spending this week getting ready for back to school and some planning out last minute summer vacation experiences. I'm all for both. Yes, I'm Tracy Lynn. Relax, we've got your Sunday covered right here on

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happy Sunday afternoon. I'm Tracy Lynn, keeping you company with the hits you grew up with, the songs you're loving today, and everything in between. You're listening to Light Radio. Up next is a song that I know that you will be singing to. Oh, you'll be singing it. You'll be dancing. Are you ready? It's The Clash with Rock the Casbah.

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Shawn Mendes with Stitches. Sunday afternoon calls for great music, and we've got plenty of it from the 80s and 90s to today's biggest hits. Up next, it's the birthday boy, Rick Springfield, with Jesse's Girl on Light Radio. I'm Tracy Lynn, hanging out with you until 4 o'clock.

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0: So with the help from Chiefswood Park, we're pulling the plug at month's end. Don't miss out. 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
0: 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I had a

Taylor Swift on a Sunday afternoon. I'm Tracy Lynn. This is Light Radio. I may have found the reason as to why I cannot remember anything. A new study reveals that frequent TV watching in the late 80s has been linked to smaller brain sizes today. Researchers tracked just under 2,000 adults for 22 years. They found those who worked rather than watched TV had larger brains. I guess I was too busy watching weekend cartoons, and I think I just may have hinted at my age. I may have hinted at my age right there. There's a Sunday funny for you. I'm Tracy Lynn, and this is Light Radio.

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Don't you forget about me. Your favorite new favorites. 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And everything in between. Another night, another dream, but always you. Southern Ontario's favorites. Light 92.

Sunday afternoon, that little window between. I'm still enjoying the weekend and wait, tomorrow's Monday. Oh, no. Well, let's forget about that for now. I'm Tracy Lynn. We've got great music coming up on Light Radio. Don't go anywhere. I don't

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Walk the Moon was Shut Up and Dance. I just love that song. I hope your Sunday is treating you well. I'm Tracy Lynn, bringing you good songs, good vibes, and a little company for your afternoon on Light Radio. If you are heading out to a family barbecue or over to your friends for a nice cold drink and they ask, what are you bringing? Tell them you are bringing the music. 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

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Did you guys get your hands on the Starbucks drink? You know, the unicorn frappuccino? It returned last weekend for 2 days. Get this. The drink sold at a rate of more than 100 per minute, including a peak of 111. That's a lot of drinks per minute. Oh, I didn't get one. No, didn't. Sorry. I'm Tracy Lynn. This is Light Radio, your Sunday bestie today, hanging out with you until 4 p.m.

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You've got one more hour with me, Tracy Lynn, and we've got some great ones still to come on Light Radio. How is your Sunday going? Life is good when your weekend playlist is on point. 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

But we're not done yet. Still time for us to hang out. Big plans for the last week of August. CNE is on, and I am seeing all the tags on socials. You guys are crazy. All that viral food, all the options this year. Very brave of you to try them. I'm Tracy Lynn. Journey is up next. Roll the windows down. It's Don't Stop Believing. Let's turn up the feel good on Light Radio.

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Anything Ryan Tedder touches turns to gold. It's One Republican Counting Stars on the Home of the Stars. All your favorites right here on Lay Radio. Hope you're having a great Sunday afternoon, a Sunday fun day. And before you know it, it's going to be another Manic Monday. Prince originally wrote this song back in 1984, and it was originally intended for Apollonia 6. 85, 86, the Bengals took it to the top of the charts. Here's Manic Monday on Lay Radio.

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2000, that's NSYNC and Bye Bye Bye on Light Radio. 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Let's take it back to 1995 for this classic song from the Jagged Little Pill and the most successful albums of all time. 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

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I'm with you, and you're with me, and we're keeping each other company here inside of a sunny afternoon and playing all your favorites from 1979, the biggest hit for ELO, the Electric Light Orchestra. 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
6: The sunny days are here. 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

Well, if you're going to be a fool, you got to do it every day, right? You got to be consistent. 7 Day Fool. That's Toronto's very own Julie Black with Tony Monaco playing all your favorites from 1977. 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

0: the start of the summer, Light 92 fired up the No Repeat-a-tron 2000, built to never repeat a song. 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

And the search continues for Ray, and she hopes by 2027 she will find her husband and eventually start a family. Is there a certain song that makes you feel good? This one does it for me. I can play this song every single time I'm on the radio. 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

feel like you're on cloud number nine. It's Brian Adams with Tony Monaco playing Southern Ontario's favorites here on Light 92. We're giving you a chance to win CNE ride all day passes. Let's go to the XO, baby. Yeah. 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Here's Kelly Clarkson and Since You've Been Gone.

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Weeknights at 8 p.m. right here on Light Radio from 1983. That's Prince and 1999 with Tony Monaco playing all your favorites. Here comes Virginia to Vegas. 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

Sounds of Sam Smith and Normani, Dancing with a Stranger. Whether you're dancing with the one you love or the one you're with or a stranger, just keep on dancing here to the sounds of Tony Monaco inside of a Sunday night on Light Radio. Got Elijah Woods and Jamie Fine coming up, as well as Cher and a Toronto group that sings about a member of the Beach Boys on the way in just a few minutes. Right now, having a soundtrack to the movie Dirty Dancing. Remember that one from 1987? Eric Carmen, Hungry Eyes, on the home of the big 80s and 8 with Richard right here on Light Radio.

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It's not Shawn Mendes with Tony Monaco inside your Sunday night. 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The countdown is on. Counting crows down, Mr. Jones on Late 92.

Avril Lavigne with Tony Monaco playing all your favorites here on Lay Radio. And yeah, life can get pretty complicated these days. So we'd like to take you back to a simpler time, back to the 80s with Richard, weeknights at 8 p.m. Check out those big 80s tunes like this one right here from 1987. You weren't expecting this on a Sunday night. You're getting Rick Roll, Rick Astley, and Never Gonna Give You Up on Lay Radio.

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